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92.9 KISM, the Rolling Stones. Miss You. New album from the Stones due in July. Foreign Tongues. Already heard a couple of tracks off that new disc. It's going to be a great album. Stones do what they do. They keep on rocking. As KISM and Mount Baker Motorsports in Bellingham have the adrenaline rush to power your adventures. Another chance to win two Kawasaki Z125 Pro.

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3: You know, people, they think that emotions are meant to be hidden because they show weakness. It's a terrible way to see life. Emotions are made to be expressed. You want to cry, cry. You want to laugh, laugh. You want to hit the wall, but get over it fast because that's not the way to live, right? But emotions are absolutely beautiful. It makes us humans. And at the beginning, I won't have the courage to tear up in front of my daughter. Now it's like, hey, watch, I'm human like you are. You cry, I cry. Before, I'll be embarrassed. I'll go in the bathroom, sob like a little baby, and come back with my eyes all red. You okay? Were you, like, doing something in the bathroom? I'm like, no, I promise, I wasn't. You know, it was hard to express my emotions, and I read a book that changed my life. And after reading that, it's like, hey, I'm a human being. I'm going to cry. I'm going to cry. Who cares? I'm having an emotional moment, and I'm going to express it. And whoever's going through that, I'm going to back him up and say, hey, let it out.
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0: 92.9 KISM, the police. Every little thing she does is magic. What would be magical if I could make a 3-foot putt just one time in my whole life? I'd like that. That's the best part of playing in tournaments, is when I miss putt after putt after putt. It never goes down on my scorecard. I just erase it from my memory and move on. So join us for another great golf tournament, Avalon Golf Links in Burlington, June 8th, the 8th annual Corey Classic, raising crucial funds for children living with life-altering medical conditions. 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From the putts to the swings and all the fun in between, the 8th annual Corey Classic is June 8th. Avalon Golf Links with 92.9 KISM. Start your day with Brad and John tomorrow morning. 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
2: 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We and the rest of the community hope Captain Hendricks enjoys his well-deserved retirement, and we thank him for his dedication to service.
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0: 92.9 KISM, Bruce Springsteen. Born in the USA, he's on tour this year, as is Metallica. And they're going to be live at the Sphere celebrating a residency down there. 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

Rolling Stones announcing their new album, Foreign Tongues, coming out on July 10th. That is Honky Tonk Women, 92.9 KISM. My name is Charlie Steele. Just getting into a Friday Eve with Tom Petty, KISM.

Rolling Stones announcing their new album, Foreign Tongues, coming out on July 10th. That is Honky Tonk Women, 92.9 KISM. My name is Charlie Steele. Just getting into a Friday Eve with Tom Petty, KISM.

0: 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Kanpai.
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0: 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This is Charlie Steele. We'll get back into it. Steve Miller Band, also John Mellencamp on the way. I've got Gerald on the line. He wants to hear some Def Leppard. And Gerald, you're a delivery driver, and you're telling me about one of your favorite deliveries. What is it now?
1: Yeah, there's this lady I deliver to every year. Usually she's at the same house. They always say deliver to the back door, and I don't know why, but we're not supposed to deliver the back door. I deliver the back door every year, and every year I get there to deliver, and she's always in a bikini, sitting in her, like, lounging in her sunbathing chair.
0: Is she hot?
1: She looks like a Sports Illustrated swimsuit model. I just...
0: Really?
1: My eyeballs pop out of my head. I have to push them back in, then I go back to my van.
0: All right, Gerald, hang tight. Your Def Leppard is on the way next on KISM.
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The song was originally done by British band The Arrows and was a response to the song It's Only Rock and Roll by the Rolling Stones. 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

0: 92.9 KISM. This is Charlie Steele. We'll jump back into it. ZZ Top, Jay Giles Band on the way. And a song coming up in just a few that was used in a study to train medical professionals on how to provide the correct number of chest compressions per minute while performing CPR. And 92.9 KISM invites you to the 3rd annual Rock the Nest Fest with Nightwave. Coming up at the end of this month on the 30th at Ferndale Pavilion. 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Rock the Nest Fest supports the Ferndale Schools Foundation and Ferndale students. 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

0: It's David Bowie, 92.9 KISM. This is Charlie Steele with the Steve Miller Band on deck, and a band coming up next. And on this day back in 2016, picked up a new lead singer, even though the singer was only there temporarily. Tell you about that coming up. And 9.9 KISM, the Mount Baker Motorsports in Bellingham have the adrenaline rush to power your next adventure. 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Your chance to win one of those keys and also a pair of tickets to see the live racing at Skagit Speedway. 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Double the power of your adventures with a chance to win two motorcycles from Mount Baker Motorsports in 92.9 KISM.
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92.9 KISM, somewhere around 2009, 2010, while there were tensions going on with Steven Tyler and his stint on American Idol, Joe Perry actually considered replacing him with Sammy Hagar. It's Aerosmith, 92.9 KISM. 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Got Guns N' Roses, Bad Company, Rad on the way right now, the Police, KISM.

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Time for tonight's random moment of knowledge. Pop Rocks debuted back in 1976, meaning it's now 50 years old. It actually did disappear from shelves from like 1980 to 1986 when everyone was worried that the candy caused kids to explode. Like Mikey from the Life Cereal commercials. 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

That's The Who, 92.9 KISM. We're going to celebrate some fantastic seafood next weekend. Got details after Fleetwood Mac. Right now, Rad, KISM.

Fleetwood Mac, 92.9 KISM. This is Charlie Steele. We'll reload, get back into it. Billy Squire, also a band coming to the White River Amphitheater this summer, coming up the next set. And Cheap Trick, kick it off, more nonstop classic rock next. And 92.9 KISM invites you for an afternoon of celebrating the best of the Pacific Northwest shellfish. It's Shellebration, a sea feast fundraiser taking place next Saturday the 16th at the B-Town Kitchen.

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From the album Live at Budokan, that is Cheap Trick and I Want You to Want Me, 92.9 KISM. This is Charlie Steele from his debut solo album. This is Don Henley, Dirty Laundry, KISM.

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They're coming to the White River Amphitheater this summer, opening up for Santana. That's the Doobie Brothers, 92.9 KISM. This band opening up for Guns N' Roses when they come to BC this summer. Details on both of these shows, KISM.com. 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

92.9 KISM. Don't forget, Sunday is Mother's Day. I hope you got something from Mom. She's going to be ticked off if you don't. Even though she says, oh, it doesn't matter. It does. Talking Heads, KISM.

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All month long, we're celebrating Metallica, giving you a chance to fly away to Las Vegas to check out Metallica at the Sphere. Details after Van Halen. Right now, Pink Floyd, KISM.

0: Van Halen, Why Can't This Be Love? 92.9 KISM. This is Charlie. Still going to jump back into the classic rock. Journey on the way. Also, Def Leppard coming up for us, too, as we go nonstop towards midnight next. And 92.9 KISM. Well, we've gotten together with Morris Floors and Interiors, giving you a shot to fly away to Las Vegas. 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

Def Leppard, 92.9 KISM. This is Charlie Steele out of here for the night. Catch you again tomorrow night. We'll rock your weekend starting at 7 o'clock. Brad and John back in to kick off a Friday after 5:30. 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

0: The countdown to summer is officially on. It's the one you've been waiting for, the Northwest Washington Fair Ticket Blitz. 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

0: Brad and John Show. 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It's Classic Rock 92.9 KISM. Thanks for wrapping up the week with us. We started off the week with Metallica, where we're sending, we're going to send someone to Vegas to see Metallica at Sphere and the hotel and flight and all that stuff. The next keyword that you enter in at KISM.com will be coming a little after 8 o'clock this morning. Sphere is an incredible place, and Metallica is an incredible band to see in concert. If you've seen them, you know they're great. The last time I saw them, though, John, on this, like, 72, whatever, Europe, or whatever it is, 72-something tour, where they play the two nights, I saw one of them at Lumen Field, and it was just blisteringly loud. I mean, they're great in concert, but it was too loud. And some of the songs, I don't know all the Metallica songs real well, and they'd get into some deeper cuts where it just sounded, it was just kind of a blur. But at Sphere, the sound is so perfect. You will hear every single, you won't ever have to worry about a sound issue there, because the lights are over the top, as you know. So it's going to be a great, great show.
1: And maybe that's something about Lumen Field, because I saw Guns N' Roses there maybe 10 years ago or so, and it was the same thing.
0: Yeah.
1: It was so freaking loud. Like, it was to the point where, yeah, you couldn't, there were things, you knew what song they were playing, you couldn't really understand the words.
0: Yes.
1: Maybe that's just me and my bad hearing. But I do remember when we left with a couple songs to go, and it was like you could hear that. We parked like four blocks, five blocks away.
0: You could hear Axl wailing from down the
1: road.
0: Oh,
1: you could hear really well. I mean, it's like we didn't
0: probably
1: need to be
0: better
1: in a building. Yeah. Yeah.
0: Yeah. I didn't know if it was, I thought maybe it was just the seats we were in, but then we ended up moving around and joining.

0: joining up with some other people.
1: It was the same everywhere. Yeah. It was wet. So you don't have to worry about that. It's for you today. Or, well, at least when you get that cute keyword just after 8.
2: Week from tomorrow, we give away those two street bikes and the 50 keys to spring. So we'll do that again this morning, give away another one of those keys. We've got voting for the 9:30 knucklehead of the week coming up this morning. A good segment in the trash. Valerie Bertinelli, her story about how she met Eddie Van Halen back in the day. The forecast is really nice this afternoon anyway. Sunshine, a high of 65. It's going to start cloudy, but the sun's supposed to come out at some point this afternoon. And then the weekend's looking good. Partly sunny tomorrow, 71 the high. Partly sunny on Sunday, 70 the high. We're starting at 48 right now. Our studio lines. Oh, yeah, and text lines are open. And we're going to be doing we're playing the all rock songs that have rock in the lyrics or rock in the title for the death of the Bellingham Graffiti Rock, which they blowed up, they jackhammered a few days ago.
1: It is a program in which you can participate.
2: So from 7 until 9, we're going to do that this morning. So if you have some songs, I think we
1: did. You bring in your Rock Me Amadeus?
2: Yes, I brought that cassette in. We started with Rock of Ages yesterday from Def Leppard. That's a really good
1: that
2: one.
1: That was a good one.
2: But there are plenty more that we can go to, and we will throughout the course of the morning. So 360-7335.

476-360-7333-KISM. We'll work on getting that playlist together and roll it out starting at 7 o'clock this morning for the to celebrate the, 40-50-year run of the Bellingham Graffiti Rock. 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

0: time. It is Friday, so we have 3 9:30 Knucklehead of the Week nominees. These are three really strong candidates this morning, and we got a couple from this state start with.
1: And caught him on video doing it.
0: This is the boating under the influence guy. This guy was at the Steilacoom Ferry Dock a few nights back when he was in his boat all by himself.
1: It looks like it's probably like a Boston Whaler or something, open thing with the main steering in the middle.
0: 21-year-old guy passed out at the wheel. Nobody else on this boat, and it's going. And it just misses one of the ferries and ends up smashing up into the rocks there.
1: I mean, it's like a scene from Step Brothers or whatever, where that boat just crashes into the rocks. Yeah. And
0: alcoholic containers found in the boat and on the water. And when the rescuers got to the guy...
1: Who's driving the boat?
0: The guy had no idea where he was, what happened, what was going on. That's a wild piece of video. And so is this next one, which comes to us from Cheney. This is a Spokane
1: Equal
0: woman.
1: Opportunity. The other side of the state gets represented, too.
0: Yeah. This is a woman who was arrested after she drove her car down a sidewalk to chase a kid on a dirt bike. This thing was caught on video as well. 56-year-old woman, you see her on video jawing with some kid on a dirt bike. The kid says something and then gets out and then starts motoring down the sidewalk on his dirt bike. And the lady's like, oh, yeah?
1: You're not going to catch her in your Toyota Yaris.
0: She gets onto the sidewalk and starts driving after him. For about a block, she's on there. Deputies end up catching up with her later on. They say she also was under the influence of drugs or alcohol and was combative when they tried to bring her in. And our third 9:30 knucklehead, the people at the bank. What bank? We don't know. But this is the bank that gave the Pope the hard time. This story comes to us from Pope Leo's good friend, a Reverend Tom McCarthy. He delights in telling this story. I guess that this happened a couple of months into Pope Leo's papacy. He had to call his bank back in Chicago to change his phone number and his address.
1: Yeah, that can't be public information anymore. Or, you know, not everybody can have the Pope's phone number.
0: And they told the guy, the customer service rep said, well, I'm sorry, if you want to change your phone number and address on your account, you have to come in here and do that. That's our policy. And he says, but I live in Rome. I'm sorry, that's our
1: policy.
0: We
1: don't have a branch there. You're going to have to come here.
0: Then he says, he plays the Pope card. He says, would it matter to you if I told you I'm Pope Leo? And she hangs up on him.
1: So do you want me to call you Leo or Robert? What's the deal here?
0: All right.
1: Who are you?
0: She obviously thinks this is a joke. She hangs up on him. Okay, you almost can't blame her because thinking it's a joke is probably all right. But where it gets
1: is this
0: really,
1: some kind of deep fake that I'm being involved in?
0: Where it gets really knuckleheaded is then Leo he tells the story to another priest friend of his, and the priest friend says, "All right, let me call the bank. I'll talk to the bank president. I'll explain what's going on." So Leo's other priest friend calls the bank's president, gets the bank president on the line, gets the bank president to understand that he is calling on behalf of Pope Leo. And the bank president says, well, you know, this really is our policy. You gotta, for this information to be changed, you gotta visit.

0: You got to come to the branch. It's an in-person requirement. And then, but then it's hardball time. The priest then says, well, you know what? I think then the Pope's going to be moving his bank to a different, he's going to move his accounts to a different bank. He's out of here.
1: And the Catholic Church will be pulling all their accounts too. Yeah,
0: that's when the bank then decided maybe we should make an exception.
1: Let me look into Robert here for a minute. Yeah.
0: So those are your 3 9:30 knucklehead nominees. We'll get to voting on that a little later on. And who is going to be, who's going to be in our today's top three? What's that going to be all about? We'll let you know a little after six this morning.
2: It's Brad and John.
3: Right back
2: on KISM.
4: 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I found it faster than anyone. After 4 seconds, I stood up and screamed,
5: I found Nirvana! I win!
4: They asked me to leave. I guess they don't respect winning. Bet365 does, though. New customers get $200 in bonus bets just for betting $10.

0: here in the studio. And he says, thanks for reaching out. We don't have those details yet. We'll announce the plans for the limited opportunity for people to receive a piece of the Bellingham Rock as soon as we have them finalized. Please let me know if you have any other questions. Well, you know, I don't know. I don't, this guy.
1: When we figure out how to monetize this, we'll get back to you. No, I'm just kidding.
0: And I don't even know if the Rock, do you want the Rock if it doesn't have, like, like, if it has color, like the graffiti color on it and stuff, that's kind of cool. But if it's in a condition where it's just, like, it looks like any other regular rock.
2: But, I don't know. If you had, it's not the same thing. But, like, if you had a chance to have a piece of, like, the Berlin Wall or something, wouldn't you want one of
0: right?
2: those?
0: Right, yeah. But when,
2: I mean, that would be cool.
0: But the parts of the wall that you like I've seen on display in Washington, D.C., they had a huge piece of it at the museum. It was a part that had, like, graffiti on it. Like, you remember when the wall was coming down, they had graffitied so much of it, so it looked like, oh, yeah, that's what I remember of it. Otherwise, Washington could just give you any old rock. What do they, you know?
2: But, I mean, you know, the piece you saw, I've been to your place. You don't have room for that.
0: For what?
2: For that one you saw with the piece of, the whole piece of wall with paint on it and everything.
0: Well, no, I'm talking about the studio. I don't want it for my house. Well, for the studio. A piece of rock to have here.
2: Well, I know. I don't know if that would fit in here either.
0: Well, no, you can cut it down to a certain size. Sure. So we that's the idea, is to get it to a manageable piece that we can have here in the studio. That would be the idea, to have it along with the other Bellingham and rock related things that we have here in the studio. But I'm saying, if it's just a piece of rock with no graffiti on it, then,
1: certificate of authenticity.
0: Yeah, right.
1: Certificate of originality.
0: At that point, Washington.
2: This is one of 250,000 pieces of rock.
0: Washington
2: that came from that thing.
0: Washington can smash up any rock and just say it's part of the graffiti rock, and who's really going to know?
1: This is asphalt.
0: Yeah. All right, news sports coming up here at 6 at the top of the hour. Our top three, we'll roll that out after 6 this morning. Knuckleheads about an hour away. Brad and John, KISN.

0: Brad and John, KISM 558, sunshine for the afternoon, a high in the mid-60s, 48 right now. Those Metallica keywords coming up today. First one in the 8 o'clock hour, sometime between 8 and 8:30. Also one in the noon hour and 4 o'clock for Metallica at the Sphere. News and sports coming next in the news. We'll hear from that guy who was on that Sea-Doo who collided with the whale up there near Vancouver's Stanley Park.
1: And the M's start a road trip today, and we've got a couple names as potential Seahawk buyers to tell you about next.
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0: The countdown to summer is officially on. 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
6: 6:03, the Brad and John Show, and a look at news and sports with a pretty good weekend on tap. Weather-wise, here's John.
7: Yeah, she has been located. The woman who went missing in Arlington earlier this week, 30-year-old Ruth Swanson, was found in a wooded terrain near a residential area around 6 o'clock last night. Searchers have been looking for her since she was last seen Tuesday. She has been brought home safely. Two 13-year-old boys nearly drowned near Sultan Monday afternoon near Sportsman's Park. Authorities called there, and the responding deputies and firefighters pulled those two teens from the river. Snohomish Regional Fire reported the water to be barely above 51 degrees, which can induce cold water shock. Both of the boys were uninjured. A Seattle man got himself detained in Hawaii after he threw a rock at a seal. This was on the Maui shoreline. The 37-year-old threw a rock toward a monk seal while it was swimming in the water. It was a big rock, and it nearly hit that seal's head. This whole thing was caught on video. Others are heard on the video telling him to stay away from the seal. Monk seals are protected under federal and state law in Hawaii. He was not criminally charged, but he is requesting a lawyer. Job report out this morning. Unemployment rate holds at 4.3%. 115,000 jobs added last month. And you may have seen the video from a couple days ago in the waters near Vancouver's Stanley Park, where a guy in a Sea-Doo accidentally collided with a gray whale. This is right along, kind of along the seawall at Stanley Park.
6: And he was ripping, too. I mean, there were other boats and things around, but he was just kind of cutting through everything.
7: Here he is talking to City TV News in Vancouver.
8: I would have loved to actually, like, really have seen that whale and not collide with it at 94 kilometers an hour. I just remember just cruising in this big, enormous whale. I didn't know it was a whale until after, because it, like, appeared under my bow. Like, it was within a second, just came up like a submarine. I felt myself hit it, and I bounced off it like a bouncing ball, and I was sent, I don't know, 40, 50 feet.
7: Yeah, he said he felt awful for the whale.
8: I really feel so awful that this got witnessed and this happened. I don't want to hurt a whale. It's one of the most beautiful mammals on earth. Like, you know, like, we're extremely lucky to have it come, like, you know, like right here. Like, you know, what more could you want? You know, and now that I

0: know that they come this close. My entire view on how I'm going to operate my hobby and my passion on the water has changed.
1: I mean, that's the most repentful kind of like, you know, I'm sorry answer I've heard from somebody in the news in a long time.
2: He was left with some minor bruises. Officials say the whale appeared to be swimming and feeding normally there. And here's a fun Mother's Day story. A woman delivered her own baby in the car while it was going 60 miles per hour to the hospital. She was in the passenger seat. Her partner was driving. Their house is 45 minutes away from the hospital. So here we go. They're heading to the hospital, and now they're only minutes away. It's 3:30 in the morning, but the baby is not waiting. The 28-year-old mom says, "We were about 10 minutes from the hospital when my water broke, and then I knew the birth was going to happen pretty quickly. About 5 minutes later, her head started coming out." She said, "I had to sit up in the passenger seat, take my seatbelt off, pull my leggings down, and the baby, just fell out, and I had to catch her in my arms." She was then taken into the hospital on a wheelchair, where she delivered the placenta and was kept for 12 hours of observation before being discharged. You know, that is the world we are in today. 12 hours and you're out of the hospital.
1: Well, I mean, and too, with, you know, I don't know what kind of car she has, but, you know, you've said, you know, your car would tell you, hey, you're falling asleep. You need to, you know, pull over or something like that. I mean, what? Your car doesn't know what to say when that's going on. You're like, something weird is happening in the front seat and I don't know what it is.
2: Mother and baby.
1: You're gripping the steering wheel too hard.
2: 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Your National Weather Service forecast. Sunny this afternoon, a high of 65. Partly sunny tomorrow, a high of 71. And partly sunny on Sunday, and a high of 70. Orcas has 50. It's 47 in Lake Stevens, 48 in Bellingham, 608. And some sports with Brad.
1: And the ska reggae calypso band, the Kooks. They return to the Firehouse Arts and Events Center in Fairhaven Friday the 15th. 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And the Mariners start a road trip today. They're in Chicago against the White Sox. A 4:40 first pitch for Emerson Hancock. Mariners TV will carry that. And we start that series a game and a half back of the A's. And there's some playoff basketball tonight. Couple on Amazon with New York and Philly, San Antonio and Minnesota. And there's a couple TNT doubleheader of playoff hockey with Montreal and Buffalo getting their game two going. Buffalo took the first one. Vegas and Anaheim tied at a game apiece. And the Truist Championship of the PGA Tour gets going. How about this honor for Sue Bird, the state of Connecticut? She's from there, so they're going to honor her. She's a Hall of Famer, a four-time WNBA champion, five-time Olympic gold medalist. And now there's a bill that was approved by the Connecticut legislature, and it's headed to the governor's desk, and that Sue Bird will share the state designation of the state bird every March with the American Robin starting next year. That's kind of funny. I like it. Let's see. The Western Women, speaking of the women's sports, the softball team started their playoff journey with a mercy rule against Northwest Nazarene. So they move on to the GNAC Championship semifinals. The second-seeded Vikings will take on Simon Fraser in Ellensburg. And this is coming off the heels of that rugby national championship they had a couple days ago with the men. And I got a text here from Tina, John, or an email. She says, "Hey, Brad, I listen to the show every morning on my way to work, and I love everything about it. One thing I'm surprised that you don't talk about is the WHL in your sportscast. With all the Canadian listeners, I think they'd enjoy hearing about it as well. The Silvertips play many Canadian teams throughout the regular season. So, all right," she says, "go Tips." And I said, "Yeah, let's do that." So I looked into it. You know, we kind of keep loose tabs on them. And tonight, they actually start game one of the WHL finals against Prince Albert. Prince Albert in town tonight against your Everett Silvertips for game one. 6:10 on the Brad and John Show.
2: Okay. Yeah, I think they had like their best season ever there, the Silvertips. So go get it done. Finish it off. All right, what are we going to be doing for our today's top three? We're going to tell you how you can jump in on that and contribute to our playlist between 7 o'clock and 9 o'clock this morning, the Brad and John Show, 92.9 KISM. Shut up!

0: On KISM 614. It's Friday and sunny for the afternoon. A high of 65, 48 right now. It's going to be really nice for Mother's Day. Partly sunny and a high of 70. And our today's top three is going to be for the moms. We're only going to want the moms to respond to to this question this morning.
1: Help us be good to you.
0: The top three things mom really wants for Mother's Day. That's it. That's all we're asking of you, mom, is to text in the three things you really want for Mother's Day. You know, the tradition is the is flowers.
1: Sure, right? About that time of year.
0: And, you know, what else are traditional gifts that you give to mom?
1: Oh, spa stuff. Yeah, yeah, get down, like that, get a little, pampering. Get that going.
0: Yeah, so...
1: peace and quiet. Take the kids and go do something.
0: What is it you really want for Mother's Day?
1: That's Let mom go out and have mimosas with her friends.
0: give us the three. I know Christine's... now, her kids are... Almost all of them are not even here. They're the girls all pretty much live in Arkansas now. So we're going to go do... She loves big breakfasts on the weekends. I am not a big breakfast guy.
1: I like it on the weekends. We don't have time to do it during the week.
0: No, and it just it slows me down. So my body is used to just having something light in

0: the morning. If I have a big breakfast, I love what's in a big breakfast. Yeah. I lose all ambition for like the rest of the day.
1: Pancakes are a gateway to a nap.
0: Yeah. But we're going to do it on Sunday. We're going to go to one of her favorite big breakfast establishments on Sunday.
1: And then, so like, what do you get? Like a chicken fried steak, or do you get like a, you know, like a big cinnamon roll, or what do you have?
0: I'll get waffles, pancake, whatever. Yeah, I may do that. I will go completely against the grain for what I usually do, for this deal on Sunday. But that's rooted in her life and tradition of a big breakfast on a Sunday. So that means a lot to her.
1: Yeah, for Taryn, the last several years, it's been going to this Olympus Day Spa thing in Linwood. It's a ladies, all female spa, and she goes with her friends, and they have mimosas and whatever. She is in Las Vegas right now. So Mom's Mother's Day is a trip to the Sphere to see, no doubt.
0: It's Mom's Vegas.
1: Yeah, Mom's Vegas. But that's kind of like her thing. So I'm doing more acts of service, just trying to be helpful around the house, you know, make sure it's all clean and nice when she gets home, make sure the car's washed, make sure everything's tight, looking good.
0: Okay, so what we only want to hear from the moms on this morning, 360-733-5476. Give us three things. Belinda gives us, my husband can take me on a nice horseback ride on our animals, okay? A nice picnic lunch with a bottle of wine and a very good blood orange vodka. Nice and peaceful and quiet. Okay, a very good day, a very good blood orange vodka.
1: Just picture her riding that horse back home.
0: So she wants a horseback ride, she wants a bottle of wine, and she wants some vodka. That's what Belinda wants. All right? You other moms?
1: Not necessarily in that order.
0: Weigh in here at 360-733-5476. Also, we're going to designate a key in our 50 Keys to Spring to a mom this morning. We've got, we're going to be giving that away next Saturday at Mount Baker Motorsports. That's a couple of Kawasaki Pro Street motorcycles. So, Mom, if you want to get in on that, you can text us the three things that you want. You do not have to, if you have no interest in winning these motorcycles, we still want to hear your text.
1: Yeah, yeah.
0: At 360-733-5476. But if you want to be put in for the key for the bikes, let us know. And we'll put you in the drawing at the end of the show for that.
1: The lady, the mom, we were doing moms that like motors yesterday, and the winner ended up being this girl named Sarah. And we talked to her. She sent this picture in with her kid riding this motorcycle. She's riding it, and the kid's kind of sitting in front of her, like on the gas tank kind of thing. And we got to talk. We said, have you ridden your whole life? And she said, oh, yeah, I started riding at about 10. And then when I was 15 or 16, I was doing flat track bike race, motorcycle racing in Monroe or something. I'm like, that's crazy.
0: I
2: loved it. That's a great story.
0: Brad, Bertha from Nooksack gives us her three things. She says, I want a homemade, my kids are grown, but number one, I want a homemade card for my kids like they used to do. Number two, I want to go out for dinner. And number three, a spa trip thing. Okay.
1: Get it, Bertha.
0: 360-733-5476.
3: Brad and John. Coming back.
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0: NWWAFair.com this Friday, May 8th, between 8 a.m. and 6 p.m. to snag these deals before they're gone. Get ready for the Northwest Washington Fair. This summer's fair dates are August 13th through the 22nd. 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
1: 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And if you want, Moms, we'll put you in the running for one of those 50 keys to spring for those bikes from Mount Baker Moto Sports. 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

0: Right, we're going to have some fun with the playlist this morning. Brad and John, KISM, beginning at 7 o'clock this morning. We're going to do songs that have rock, like in the title or lyrics. And this is to pay tribute to the Bellingham I-5 graffiti rock that was jackhammered a few days ago.
1: Make room for some salmon streams or something.
0: That thing had been there for 40 or 50 years, a long, long run, and now it's gone. And they might be, WashDOT says it might be distributing pieces to the public. We'll see if they really do that. But so for that rock, we're looking for rock-related songs.
1: It got started yesterday with Rock of Ages from Def Leppard, and then some of the ideas kind of start coming in.
0: So if you got a good one for us, you can text it along at 360-733-5476. One from our playlist, preferably, because, you know, we'd like to put it on the radio. I mean, there's some
1: Rock
0: funny
1: Around
0: ones.
1: The Clock from Bill Haley. That's a great song, but it ain't playing here.
0: Yeah, and I do have Rock Me Amadeus on cassette this morning, but won't play it.
1: You play it in the commercials for me and you in here, but that's, you know, not for over the air.
0: We won't play it in its entirety. Just a few seconds of it is really enough. That's all you need. We got news and sports next.
1: Was that Falco?
0: Rock Me Amadeus was by Falco, yes.
1: M's on the road, starting a road trip today, and then we'll look at what else is on the tube for the rest of the weekend next.
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Unemployment rate is holding at 4.3%, 115,000 jobs added last month. And the Dow is up 152 at the moment. And some iPhone users could get up to $95 from Apple in a settlement. That's $95 per device.

0: 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We're drinking. We are drinking.
1: When you're drinking.
0: With our friends at Walton Beverage.
1: The show.
0: Shirley Temples this morning.
2: They knew I quit.
0: Shirley Temples, we got Bloom, the Bloom sodas in here. Now, you like those Blooms, don't you?
3: I do. I don't know. The prebiotic thing, I think it does settle my stomach a little bit. I don't know.
0: So we have Bloom Pop, and we have a Shirley Temple flavor, and it does have the Shirley. It does have that flavor.
3: It's got that cherry kind of thing.
0: It is definitely,
3: yeah.
0: My dad used to embarrass me at the bar quite a bit when I was
3: a Shirley Temple.
0: Yeah, he would do that. We would go to the bar, and this is when I'm a little kid, you know, because you could sit with your dad at the bar in Wisconsin as a little kid. That was all good, and my dad would order his drink, whatever that was, and then he would say, get Johnny or
3: give
0: Shirley.
3: Give me a tall boy and a back of Jamie there, and then get the kid.
0: A Shirley Temple. I'd be like, Dad, come on, don't say that. Yeah, don't you have a Pepsi or a Coke or something? You know, you don't want to be. But
2: give me a Rob Roy.
0: A Rob Roy, yeah. Give me one of the. I'll have what he's having. Yeah, but this is good.
2: You like Jameson, son?
0: Mm-hmm.
3: Yeah, I do.
0: So, yeah, Bloom Pop.
3: Yeah.
0: It's got the probiotic thing.
3: It's only 20 calories, so it's, you know. And it does you a little good.
0: Yep. So you can. They have a whole big line of flavors that Bloom carries, and Walton Beverage supplies them at a lot of your favorite stores. They serve stores in Whatcom, Skagit, Island, and San Juan counties. Look for those cans of Bloom Pop. Get yourself a Shirley Temple. We got I Can't Believe It's News coming.
3: Yeah, and, you know, we back at on New Year's Day, they had that big polar plunge up in Birch Bay and everything, all the swimmers jumping in the cold water. 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

0: Wednesdays are for unwinding and for wine. At P.F. Chang's, your midweek reset just got better because every Wednesday, bottles of wine are half off. So text the group chat, make a plan, and turn an ordinary night into something worth savoring. Great wine, great company.
1: At least have it in neutral. He said, the dad of three said everything was still intact when all was said and done.
2: But I gained a couple inches.
1: He's a martial arts expert and a former bare knuckle fighter. And
2: sounds like he got hit in the head a couple times.
1: Yeah. He did make the headlines with this. His head was set on fire while he was doing this.
2: What hurt worse?
1: So he decided to combine the two things, set my head on fire, and I'll pull this police car with my schmeckle, and it'll raise awareness. He says, I won't lie, it did hurt quite a bit, but my mind was focused on being on fire, and I just plowed on and pulled it around 40 meters. Damn. I doused myself in lighter fluid, and the wind was against me a bit, so it took a couple of attempts. I got a few marks down there, but everything is still intact, so hopefully no harm done. He did some research just to make sure. He's the first person to have ever tried this. Probably a safe assumption, but worth looking into. He says, I'm raising awareness of prostate cancer.
2: Good on you.
1: And good for him. And this raised money in some way, too.
2: You know, we balked at the idea of doing that polar plunge thing. You know, I've done one or two, and I think you have, too. But they tried for the big one this year and didn't make it up in Birch Bay. But still, there was quite a few people there. There were 400 swimmers in Western Australia that showed up to compete in the Lake Argyle Swim Competition. And that was going to go down last Friday. Well, Saturday. On Friday, the night before the race, a 60-year-old man had to be flown to Western Australia's hospital there in Perth in stable condition after he was attacked by a freshwater crocodile. That guy was on a houseboat getting ready for the swim the next day and just goofing around and whatever, and he was bitten by the freshwater crocodile. And then three other people were also bitten by the same crocodile while they tried to help this man. That did not deter the Australians from showing up the next day. 400 of them plunged into the water and swam. They said the route was changed. The route was changed for some safety reasons, of course, but nobody canceled. Nobody backed out. Lake Argyle is home to about 35,000 freshwater crocodiles, and they said one of the event organizers said it probably made them swim a little faster.
1: Yeah, those are some pretty tough people, yeah, hopefully man. Not tasty people. And I guess, legally, you can't set your neighbor's drone on fire if it lands in your yard.
2: A lot of heat in this episode.
1: A Florida couple found that out last Saturday night. Their 40-year-old neighbor was flying his drone at 11:30 last Saturday night when he lost communication with it and it landed in a neighbor's backyard. The neighbors promptly put that $1,200 drone in their fire pit. And when the drone owner came knocking on the door, the wife told the drone operator, quote, "You don't have an effing drone anymore."
2: Wow.
1: The drone guy then called police. Well, that same woman who burned the drone told police she was outside and undressed on a recent occasion when a drone flew over her yard, so she wasn't having it. So the cops were saying, still, lady, you can't do that. She and her
2: and
1: husband
2: put some clothes on.
1: Were arrested for criminal mischief. 360-733-5476. Bradley, a text here from Port Angeles regarding the Shirley Temple drinks. Did you have those as a kid? My dad would get those when we were at the bar for me and my brothers and sisters. He said, your dad should have graduated you from a Shirley Temple to a man's drink, a Roy Rogers. Yes.
2: That's what I was saying.
1: We did have the Roy Rogers.
2: Hold the cherry.
1: Coca-Cola with a maraschino cherry or something. John, KISM. All right, we got a key, 50 keys to spring for the mom.

0: Friday, Brad and John, KISM 658. Van Halen, got a good Van Halen story in the trash at 7:30 from Valerie Bertinelli and how she met Eddie Van Halen the very first time. Today, our top three for the moms. Today's top three moms, we want to hear from exclusively the moms this morning. The top three things you want for Mother's Day. That's it. What you really want for Mom's Day. Text those in.
1: Yeah, Karen's was pretty simple. I love Karen's. She says, I'm a nurse. I work a lot. So I'd love, number one, breakfast in bed. Number two, lunch in bed. And number three, dinner in bed. And maybe a long bath in there somewhere.
0: So get us your top three. And if you want to be considered for one of the 50 Keys to Spring moms, let us know. We'll draw among all those moms a little later on this morning for that. So 360-733-5476 is what you're going to text in this morning. And we're going to go to the rock playlist in just a couple minutes, too. Every song that we play between now and 9 o'clock will have rock.
1: Now between word, now and voting for the 9:30 knucklehead today.
0: Yeah, have the word rock in the title or in the lyrics in honor of the Bellingham Graffiti Rock that got jackhammered a couple of days ago. The death of the rock that had been sitting up there alongside I-5 for, I don't know, 50 years or so. It had been a rite of passage to get up there and paint
1: a proposal or a graduation something or
0: maybe,
1: rock. Or
0: maybe even slam somebody, whatever it was. So text your rock songs.
2: I had to climb up there and defend my sister's honor.
0: 360-733-5476. News and sports next.
1: To paraphrase a Jeff Foxworthy joke. Yeah, the Mariners are on the road, and then we've got...

0: Sounder soccer and a whole bunch of playoff stuff to get to next.
1: Yeah, not laughing. Makes the show sounds better on the app. Download it now.
2: Brad and John.
1: KISM.
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9: 7:04, the Brad and John Show. Maybe Mom this weekend would like a little bit of paradise. Get her some Coconut Kenny's at some point. Maybe not Sunday, but, you know, Monday through Sunday, they have a happy hour special from 3 to 5 where you can get 20% off good food and 20% off alcoholic beverages, and they've got Coconut Kenny's from Linden all the way down to Lake Stevens.
10: Headlines, they located her. The woman who went missing in Arlington earlier this week, 30-year-old Ruth Swanson, was found in a wooded terrain near a residential area around 6 o'clock last night. Searchers have been looking for her since she was last seen Tuesday, and she was brought home safely. A Seattle man got himself detained in Hawaii after he threw a rock at a seal. They got video on this thing, and this was a big rock, and it almost hit this seal's head. This is on the Maui shoreline. 37-year-old guy threw this rock toward the monk seal while it was swimming in the water. And you hear other people on the video telling them to stay away from the seal. The monk seals are protected under federal and state law. He has not been criminally charged, but he's requesting a lawyer. The president and members of his team drove across the Lincoln Memorial reflecting pool Thursday. They were actually in that pool to do an inspection. All the water has been drained temporarily, and the pool has been coated in a color that he calls American Blue. Job report came out this morning. Unemployment rate is holding at 4.3%. 115,000 jobs were added last month. The Dow up 85 right now. Turns out as many as 500 homes were damaged in Wednesday night's Mississippi tornadoes. At least 17 people injured, a dozen hurt in one trailer park. At least three tornadoes tore across five counties in that state. And in Salton, Vic's Burger Shack is back in business.
9: I sent my sister a text this morning to ask her if she'd been out there, because she used to live in Salton, and I saw that. It's a pretty legendary place.
10: Yeah, an electrical fire gutted that building last summer. Vic's has been family-owned on Highway 2 for 13 years. Community members and strangers helped raise more than $25,000 and volunteered their labor to get the business running again. As of right now, they're serving milkshakes and lemonade and BLTs. They're still
9: gotta get that grill going.
10: Yeah, well, they're still a few thousand dollars away from getting a grill so they can do the burgers again. But they expect to be, Vic's expects to be back to 7 days a week, beginning 1 week from today. Your National Weather Service forecast: sunshine this afternoon, a high of 65, partly sunny tomorrow, and a high of 71. Little bit of sunshine going for Sunday. and a high of 70. 53 in Blaine. Anna Cortes has 50. 48 in Bellingham. 707 and some sports from Brad.
9: How about some live music for a great cause? Some ska, reggae, calypso music from the Kooks as they're at the Firehouse Arts and Events Center in Fairhaven on Friday the 15th. And all the proceeds will benefit the Bellingham Food Bank. So dance, have fun, enjoy some live music, and do a good thing. Eventbrite.com has your Kooks tickets. And three names have emerged as potential Seahawks buyers. A couple of them are related to the Boston Celtics franchise. And then another guy is a billionaire tech guy that started Sun Microsystems. And they say that the price tag will be about $6 to $8 million, or $1 billion, pardon. And how about Sue Bird and the latest honor that has been bestowed upon her? She's got a mantle full with the Hall of Fame and WNBA championships and Olympic gold medals and all. But now the governor, there's a bill that is approved by the Connecticut legislature. And

0: attend to the governor's desk, and they want to share the state bird designation with Sue Bird and the American Robin starting next year. That's kind of cool. Mariners are in Chicago against the White Sox. Emerson Hancock, just a game and a half back of the A's when they start the weekend series. 4:40 first pitch today. And then you got an Amazon doubleheader of NBA playoff basketball. And there's two on TNT off the ice with some NHL playoffs. The hottest team in the playoffs right now is the Carolina Hurricanes. They beat Philly again last night. They're up 3-0 in that series. They're 7-0. They swept the first series and then 3-0 on the verge of a sweep in this one. 7-0 in the playoffs. Them and the Colorado Avalanche, pretty hot. The Sounders have San Diego in tomorrow, and there's Storm basketball tonight with Golden State in town. And then they are at, I think, Connecticut or something on Sunday. And, John, the FIFA World Cup announced tickets to the final at MetLife Stadium in East Rutherford on July 19th are going for, they've tripled the price, $32,970 seats. $709 on the Brad and John Show.
1: Okay.
0: I don't think we like soccer that much.
1: Update on the knucklehead from Seattle who threw the big rock at that monk seal. Darn near hit him in the head if you look at that video. The mayor of Maui says he is vowing to prosecute this guy. This was along Front Street in Lahaina. I didn't know that they had things going again in Lahaina. Witnesses said a couple repeatedly approached a monk seal resting near the shoreline despite being told to back away. Maui residents said the guy picked up a rock the size of a coconut. Yeah, it was the size of a coconut. That thing was big. And threw it directly aiming toward the monk seal's head. The mayor says, let me be clear, this is not the kind of visitor we welcome on Maui. And they'll be going after this guy.
0: Well, Kyle says, all it says in his text is, he also got his ass beat later for throwing the rock. So I don't know.
1: Maybe
0: they got on him or something.
1: I didn't see that reported anywhere.
0: I didn't either, but that's what he says, so he must have seen it somewhere.
1: Well, I don't know if anybody's going to feel sorry for him if that's the case.
0: No kidding.
1: Okay, so we are remembering the Bellingham graffiti rock that was stationed up there on I-5, alongside I-5 for decades. And it has been jackhammered just in the last few days. It's part of that. It's in a spot where WashDOT is doing that salmon project thing. And they had said months ago that that rock was going to have to go. And so finally they took the jackhammer to it a few days ago. And WashDOT claims that they'll distribute at some point pieces of the rock to people in the public who might want it. So we'll see if that happens. Songs between now and 9 o'clock this morning with just like rock in the title or rock in the lyrics.
0: Yeah.
1: That kind of fit this whole thing. So we'll start off with some Sammy Hagar this morning. You can suggest one of those rock songs by texting in at 360-733-5476. But let's do a little Sammy. There's only one way to rock. Brad and John, KISM.

0: We remember the I-5, Bellingham I-5 graffiti rock this morning in the Brad and John Show, KISM, with all rock, songs with rock in the title or the lyrics between now and 9 o'clock
1: this morning. Yeah, and when I bust out the Rock Me Like a Wagon Wheel from Hootie. You'll love it.
0: That's a Hootie and the Blowfish song?
1: Well, I mean, Rock Me Like a Wagon. It's an older song, but Darius Rucker covered it.
0: Jordan texts in, you can't do this rock theme without rock and roll ain't noise pollution. Bob texts in, I just noticed how many songs AC/DC has with rock in the title.
1: It's funny. You look at a set list for AC/DC, and it's like everything's something about rock.
0: For those about the rock, we salute you. Let there be rock and roll train, yes. Rock or bust. That's the way I want to rock and roll. Rock. Okay. Get those songs into us this morning. We got some more rock goodies coming. Yeah.
1: AC/DC wants to rock. But what does mom want for Mother's Day? That's our top three today. Top three question. The top three things mom wants on Mother's Day. And we have Connie on the line, John. And she texted in. Connie's got a couple
0: Where's
1: things.
0: Where's Connie from?
1: I think Mukilteo, right?
0: All right. At the Muck.
2: Yeah, I live in Mukilteo, but I grew up in New Jersey, so watch out. I got attitude.
0: Okay. You better get Mama something then.
1: You better get Mama something. What does Mama want?
2: I would love to have my car cleaned because I think I still have sand in it from the Jersey Shore from about 4 years ago.
0: Okay.
1: Good.
0: Car clean, number one.
1: Are you the main person, sole person in that car, or are there kids getting in this car? Because that can make a huge difference.
2: There's dogs. There's my husband. We do a lot of outdoor stuff.
1: All right.
2: My kid... She's kind of out of the house, but she got the wait a minute. There's Montana dirt on it because she borrowed my car lap
1: and went to Montana.
2: Yes.
0: Okay, so we need
2: the
0: car.
2: Didn't want to take her, so we switched cars.
0: We got the car wash number one. What's number two?
2: Number two is, you heard we're busy all the time, and

0: just running from here to there. Our weekends, we're never home. And so during the week, I'm trying to catch up as much as I can. And then, this is going to sound silly, but we have a boat up in Semiahmoo, which is great because I get really good reception up there.
1: You're not getting, well, what's number two, though? What is number two?
0: Getting the house cleaned.
1: Oh, getting the house cleaned. Okay, yes.
2: Car and the house.
1: Car and house.
2: Let's focus on the bathroom. The bathroom's the worst one.
1: Those make sense.
0: If I got the bathroom and the kitchen, I'd be really happy. And then I just want to go in the hot tub.
2: Do you want to go in the hot tub alone, or do you want company?
0: I'll take company.
2: Okay.
1: How many kids do you have, Connie?
0: I just have the one. Works for Boeing and is never get to see them because they work full time and are taking full time school.
1: All right. Wow. Well, good. Connie, happy.
0: So everybody's busy.
1: Happy Mother's Day to you. Thank you for listening to us in Mukilteo, and we hope you get that New Jersey and Montana dirt out of your car.
2: And she says, she would like to enter for the motorcycles with Mount Baker Motorsports.
0: Oh, heck yeah!
1: All right, then we're putting you in there. Any moms, if you want to be entered
2: with motors,
1: if you want to be entered for the 50 keys to spring, let us know, and we'll put your name in the hat for the drawing we do at the end of the show.
2: I hope you get what you want.
1: Thank you, Connie.
0: Thank you.
1: All right. Text in 360-733-5476.
2: Can I tell you what I saw here that I kind of liked? Let's see here.
1: Another piece of the rock, by the way, coming up around the corner. We got another rock song queued up here.
2: I'll find that text eventually. But, yeah, there was a couple good ones that came in on the list.
1: All right, now, trash at 7:30 this morning. Stick around for the trash. I think you'll like the Valerie Bertinelli, How I Met Eddie Van Halen story.
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2: You got a chance to win those Metallica tickets today. Metallica. Metallica at the Sphere with airfare and accommodations, the whole bit. The first keyword coming in the 8 o'clock hour, sometime between 8 and 8:30. 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
3: I just saw a little video of James Hetfield. They're in Greece and playing a series of shows there. And the first shows of 2026, and they got him walking through the airport and everything. He's got a little cane that he walks with. I didn't know. Yeah, James Hetfield was walking with a cane.
2: Is that,
3: I don't know if he's got a recent kind of knee injury or something, or foot injury, but they're firing up the engine, man. They're getting it going for 26.
2: Back to the rock. 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The Bellingham I-5 Graffiti Rock.
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0: The Brad and John Show, Classic Rock Riders 2.9 KISM. Keep them coming. Yeah, we started the little fire going there with a couple ideas, rock songs that involve rock in the title or the words or something for the Bellingham Rock that they blew up, and they're coming in. You can text one, and a great idea, 360-733-5476, or Brad and John at KISM.com. Looking for some sunshine and a nice weekend. What do you got planned? I mean, I know it's Mother's Day, and that kind of, you know, kind of all leads into that, but what else?
1: Well, there's going to be a closed shopping thing because we have the wedding coming up, and I'm officiating next month, so the two of us are going to go find the appropriate clothing. And this is kind of a tricky one, because this isn't a suit wedding of thing, but yet you still have to, so I'm just leaving it all to Christine. You pick out what you think I should look good in, and
0: I mean, is there a other theme to it, or did they specifically say don't wear a suit?
1: No, I don't know. I think a suit
0: is it a furry wedding?
1: No.
0: What are we doing?
1: No. Suit's going to be. I think suit's going to be a little. I think it's going to be a little overdressed. So
0: okay. Well, I mean, when we did the Cedro Willie for wedding for Rob and Nancy, I did have a camo cummerbund and vest.
1: Well, one of
0: and bow tie.
1: The groom is from Willie and has logging in his past, okay, in his family, generations of it, Trevor, and the logging. You and I are going to be at the logging show that morning, by the way. So I'm going from the logging show,
0: kidding.
1: Yeah, in Deming, out to the wedding. So I am
0: one day.
1: I am considering, you know, wearing the logging. The braces,
0: suspenders.
1: Yes. I bounced it off. I bounced it off Alicia, yeah. The bride. She laughed. She thought boots, you know, like something like that. Yeah. You know, a nod to the loggers. So I could do that. But then I figure I should have one, you know, a nice dress shirt or something like that. So anyway, that's going to be part of the thing for tomorrow. Clothes shopping. All right, we got news and sports coming up here in a second. And in the news, you got to hear this guy if you haven't. You probably have seen the video of the guy in the Sea-Doo who accidentally ran into the gray whale up by Stanley Park and the waters there by Stanley Park in Vancouver. You'll hear from him.
0: Oh, now let me make a little correction. When I said James Hetfield was walking with a cane, I saw the airport. He was walking through this airport in Greece when they're coming in because they're going to do their first shows of 26 there. And I said he's walking with a cane. It's the handle for his suitcase. But then when I panned out and saw a bigger picture of it and stuff and video, he's walking his own suitcase. And I'm like, James Hetfield carries his own suitcase through the airport? What are you talking about? You don't have people for that?
1: Yeah, you would think James Hetfield is private jet, lands on strip, walks out of private jet into limo, and goes to the next stop.
0: He's walking through the airport, people and photographers all around him. He's got his fiance with him.
1: Yeah.
0: He likes him. Mariners are on the road, too. We'll tell you about it next.
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3: K-I-S-M. 7:35, got the news and sports standing by, and then in about 10 minutes we'll get into our top three today. The top three things that mom wants for Mother's Day. And one of the things that keeps popping up in the list in some people is a trip to the spa. And the Chrysalis Inn has a great deal for Sunday and Mother's Day. 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
4: Cameras go back on in Woolley. The Cedro Woolley City Council voted to turn back on the city's flock safety camera system, the automated license plate reader cameras. The Cedro Woolley police chief says he thinks the system will be running again by June 1st. Woolley has seven flock cameras. And they started running in March of last year, but were disabled a few months later after a public records request was filed for images taken by those cameras. But a new state law restricts those images to law enforcement and prohibits federal agencies from accessing that data. Two 13-year-old boys nearly drowned near Sultan Monday afternoon near Sportsman's Park. Authorities were called, and the responding deputies and firefighters pulled those two teens from the river. Snohomish Regional Fire reported the water to be barely above 51 degrees, which can induce cold water shock. Both of the boys were uninjured. You may have seen pictures or the video from a couple days ago in the waters near Stanley Park up in Vancouver when a guy on a Sea-Doo accidentally collided with a gray whale kind of along the seawall there. Well, here's the guy talking to City TV News in Vancouver.
5: I would have loved to actually, like, really have seen that whale and not collide with it at 94 kilometers an hour. I just remember just cruising in this big, enormous whale. I didn't know it was a whale until after, because it, like, appeared under my bow. Like, it was within a second, just came up like a submarine. I felt myself hit it, and I bounced off it like a bouncing ball, and I was sent, I don't know, 40-50 feet.
4: He's okay, and the whale's okay. He left with some minor bruises, and officials say the whale appeared to be swimming and feeding normally. Guy says he felt awful about everything that happened there. Job report came out earlier this morning. Unemployment rate holds at 4.3%, 115,000 jobs added last month. Your National Weather Service forecast, it's sunny skies for the afternoon and a high of 65, partly sunny tomorrow, a high of 71, and partly sunny on Sunday and a high of 70. 47 Lake Stevens, 50 on Orcas, 50 in Bellingham, 7:39, and the sports with Brad.
3: And three names have emerged as real potential buyers of the Seattle Seahawks. You know, they went from $194 million when they were purchased last in 1997. Now the franchise is worth $6 to $8 billion, so you need some real deep pockets, according to Sportico. There's a guy named Aditya Mittal. He's a member of one of the

0: wealthiest families in India. He contributed $1 billion to the Boston Celtics takeover in 25, and his Boston Celtics partner, Wick Grossback, is a former lead owner and governor of the Celtics. He's in the running. Those two are a pair. And then there's a guy named Vinod Khosla, and he's a billionaire technology venture capitalist who founded Sun Microsystems in 1982, and he was also an early investor in Square, DoorDash, and Instacart. On the field matters has 49ers wide receiver Juwan Jennings signing as a free agent contract with the Minnesota Vikings, as he's changing up things there. Maybe get with Kyler Murray out there. 4:40 today, the M's are in Chicago against the White Sox. Emerson Hancock gets it going today on M Mariners TV. We're a game and a half back of the A's. Double dip of Amazon playoff basketball on from the NBA. And a double dip of TNT playoff hockey on the ice. Plus, the Storm are in action with Golden State in town tonight at 7 o'clock. And game one of the WHL Finals. Prince Albert comes into Everett looking to tangle with the Silvertips. Silvertips having one of their best seasons in years, and they're going for the whole thing this week. 7:40, good luck to them.
1: 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So Valerie Bertinelli was on the Ted Danson, Woody Harrelson podcast, and she told the story about how she and Eddie met. It was 1980, and they were in Shreveport, Louisiana. So 1980, Eddie is 25 years old. Valerie is 20 years old. She's still doing one day at a time. But
0: she was only 20 on that? Wow.
1: Pardon?
0: She was only 20 on that show?
1: Well, she was younger. I mean, when the show started, okay, she was younger than that. But this is 1980. That show started at some point in the 70s.
0: I can't remember how old she was. You know, I mean, that show was kind of 50 years ago for me.
1: Yeah. So she was the younger sister. Remember, Mackenzie Phillips was the older sister. Anyway. So she, at the time, Eddie is 25. She is 20. And she is on break from one day at a time. She is with her family in Louisiana. Dad had some kind of business trip there. So she is there with her brother. And her brother comes up to her and says, oh, we got to go see this band tonight. And she says, who is it? And he says, it's Van Halen. And she says, I never even heard of them. She was a Elton John fan, that kind of music. And so the heavier rock thing was not her thing. But her brother showed her an album cover, a jacket with the pictures of the guys in the band, and she was like, oh, all right, there's some cute ones in there. Okay, I guess I'll go with you. And her brother said, and bring some M&Ms, because we might be able to get backstage. You know the whole story about those guys and M&Ms. So that's what they do. And they show up early before the concert, and so then they get to go with a bag of M&Ms, and then they get to go backstage.
2: I'm sure the fact that she's a cute girl didn't hurt either.
1: They didn't care about the brother, of course. but he went back too. So they go backstage. And
2: you can go, but you can stay out here.
1: This is 1980 Van Halen, okay? They're staying at a, and I'm not kidding, they're staying at a Motel 6. So this is the, you know, there isn't as much security. It isn't as much of a deal. So they get them backstage, and they meet the guys. And Valerie says, Eddie was very nice, but very shy. In fact, she said, quote, three of the four were nice to her. I wonder which one wasn't nice to her. I wonder which one she didn't get along with. So anyway, they have a nice exchange there backstage. And then Valerie Bertinelli and her brother go sit in the stands there. They got close seats up front in this Shreveport auditorium where they're playing. And Van Halen gets up on stage, and Eddie is, during the concert, he's winking at her several times and kind of making faces.
0: All of a sudden, he's not shy anymore, and he's got that guitar in his hand.
1: And so then the concert ends, and then they go backstage. And they meet the guys again. And the guys said, well, come on back to the hotel. We're only going to be there for an hour or two. We got to head on to the next town. So they all go back to the Motel 6 where Van Halen is staying. And, you know, they hang out for a couple of hours. And then Valerie gives Eddie Van Halen her phone number. And she says, he didn't call me for 3 days.

0: And of course, this is, you know, this is, there's no cell phones back then, so that's probably not that big a deal back at that time.
1: But, and he probably had to write it down on a piece of paper and stuff it in his pocket.
0: Yeah. So he did. He called her 3 days later, and 8 months later, those two were married. Pretty cool story. All right. We are going back to the rock tunes here. These are songs with rock in the title or rock in the lyrics. And this one here from Bob Seger has been suggested by a number of listeners. We're going to meet up with the moms next in our Today's Top 3. Brad and John, KISM, for the Bellingham I-5 Graffiti Rock. So long.
2: Stood there boldly, sweating in the sun. Felt like a million.

0: Chevy trucks.
1: God, I want to buy a pickup truck right now.
2: Brad and John, KISM. Rock tunes this morning, rocking the title, rocking the lyrics for the passing of the Bellingham, or the breaking up of the Bellingham I-5 graffiti rock.
1: That would have been a commercial for Chevy. They would have put back the Chevy up and put the rock in the back of the thing and drove it off.
2: They'd have hauled that, they'd have hauled that thing to you.
3: Today's top three.
4: One, two, three.
3: Brad and John. KISM.
1: And we got three moms.
2: Today's top three, yes, is for the moms today. Moms, the three things you really, really want for Mother's Day. Let's start with Heather, who's a military mom. She's going to give us her top three. It is your son. Where is your son? Your son's in the military. What branch?
5: He is stationed in Virginia, and he is in the Air Force.
2: So Virginia Beach?
5: Yes.
2: Gotcha. Okay, very good. And how long has he been in?
5: Almost 3 years now.
1: Well, with him being away and doing his thing and serving, thank you. What do you want for Mother's Day? I mean...
5: just to sleep in for once.
2: Number one is sleeping in. Okay.
5: I'm a DoorDasher, so...
2: Oh, you do DoorDash?
1: Like all hours of the night?
5: Yep.
2: Now, what if the call comes in from the DoorDash thing or comes to your phone, but what if it was like a significant big money DoorDash thing that you had to do and it was only for like 30 minutes, you know, like the most expensive, most lucrative DoorDash job for you on Mother's Day, would you do it?
5: Flowers.
2: Well, I don't think she heard me.
1: Ah, okay.
2: Did you hear me? Did you hear me, Heather?
5: Flowers.
2: She didn't hear me. What did she have in her top three? I think she's not hearing us right now. She had flowers. She had, I forget what she had in for number three. But all right, Heather, thank you. I hope everything goes well with your son over there. I think is it Oceana? Is that where he is? In Virginia Beach, probably.
5: Yes.
2: Gotcha. All right. We got a bad connection, but we'll let you go. Happy Mother's Day. Let's say hi to Kayla. Hi, Kayla.
6: Good morning.
2: You're on with Brad and John. How are you doing today?
6: Good. How are you?
2: We're doing great. Okay. You're a mom of how many?
6: So I have three girls. I have a 5-year-old, a 3-year-old, and a 20-month-year-old.
1: Oh,
6: and
1: that's
6: we
1: a
6: finally
1: handful.
6: Have a yeah, we have a baby boy on the way. He will be born at the beginning of August.
1: Wow.
2: Congratulations.
1: Yeah.
6: Thank you. So
2: that's a lot there. So give us your 1, 2, 3 with all of those kids in mind.
6: Yes. So going out to breakfast so I don't have to cook, and that's always a bonus. Getting a mocha is always a treat for me.
2: Mocha.
6: And
1: bring
6: then
1: mama
6: wanting
1: coffee.
6: To go
1: yeah
6: okay. yep gotta have that energy for the kids and then to go for a family walk. I was thinking maybe we might go see one of those cool trolls down south a little bit.
1: Right. Yeah, with a family walk, you probably got one in a Bjorn,

0: One in a stroller and one kind of towing along behind you, or what? How does that work?
1: Yep, and one in the oven.
0: Wow. Oh, man. That's crazy.
2: Oh, boy. All right. Yeah, you're going to need a lot. I think caffeine should be one, two, and three for you, Kayla.
1: Well, yes.
2: Happy Mother's Day.
1: Thank you so much.
2: Thank you. And we got you in the drawing, too, for the key. And Brad, who's on two?
0: Jill in the 206. Jill is on, and she says first right off the bat, happy freaking Friday, indeed. And happy Mother's Day this weekend to you, Jill.
3: Well, thank you. It's Friday here. I work at a high school, so I'm happy for Friday to be here.
2: Uh-huh. Wow. And school's going to be out for good, I would imagine, in a few weeks. So give us your 1, 2, 3 that you have, Jill, for your things you want for Mother's Day.
3: Sure. Well, my situation's a little different. I have one kiddo who's a fireman in Eastern Washington, a daughter who's down in Oregon in college. So I'm on my own. It's all about me.
0: Okay.
3: So I was thinking some quiet time.
0: Yeah.
3: A sandwich.
0: Yeah.
3: And an Australian kiss from my husband.
0: Sounds like a perfect Sunday.
3: Sounds like a perfect Sunday.
0: Yeah, it sure does. Now, okay.
2: Any order of importance there.
0: We know what your husband's
3: probably
0: having.
3: 1, 3, 2, 3, 1, 3.
0: What kind of sandwich are we talking about? Because usually it's, I need a sandwich afterwards.
3: Hey, any kind of sandwich my husband wants to make me, I'm good.
0: Thank you, Jill.
2: All right, Jill. Thank you very much. Yeah.
3: All right, thanks, guys. Have a good day.
2: And we hope you get that Vegemite sandwich there. All right, we're going to come back here with more rock songs in the title, and we'll get more of your texts in here, moms. 360-733-5477.
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5: All right, let's squeeze in another rock song here for the death of the Bellingham I-5 graffiti rock. John Mellencamp, R-O-C-K. Brad and John, Friday. You Metallica fans, it's Maytallica. 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

0: title there. Send it along. And John, is we're pointing all towards Mother's Day and everything, and we're pointing towards the news and sports here. They kind of intersect a little bit. I every sports page I go to for some stories and an update, they've got these stories about Diana Rossini, the NFL insider and the coach of the Patriots, Mike Vrabel, and this whole like twisted saga that's been going on with the where they cheating on each other, all that stuff. It's like, how is Mother's Day going down in those two houses?
1: Mike Vrabel's wife? Yeah.
0: Woo!
1: Yeah, I don't think Hallmark has a Mother's Day card for that.
2: It's Brad and John.
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0: started coming out. I had to sit up in the passenger seat, take my seatbelt off, pull my leggings down, and that baby just fell out.
1: She took her seatbelt off, and the car squawking at her to put the bells ringing. She's like, would you shut up? I'm having a baby.
0: The kid just fell out. She said I had to catch her in my arms.
1: I was merging lanes at the time.
0: They get her to the hospital. They deliver the placenta there, and she was there for 12 hours and went home. They discharged her after 12 hours.
1: Some of those new cars, if the door's not closed all the way or your seatbelt's not on, it's like the thing's exploding. The dashboard is freaking out on you and stuff. Like, that's over the top.
0: Mother and baby are doing well. Yeah, well, speaking of that, we took a cab in San Francisco. When I was there to see Christine, and I went to visit Tyler and Lisa, I think it was last year or this year. I don't remember when it was. Last year, I think. Anyway.
1: Do you have short-term memory loss?
0: What did you say? So we get in, we take one of the robot cabs.
1: That's right.
0: Those were the things. We wanted to see what that was like. We only went a mile, but we just wanted to have the experience. And once we got out of the cab, the Waymo, it started talking to us, saying, you left something in one of the side door panels. You left something in the door panel. Something in the door panel. Somebody, and it wasn't our party, it was the previous party who had taken it, left a cardboard water box in there. That thing censored that, Brad.
1: Yeah.
0: I do like, though, because my car, and I'm sure you're, maybe not yours, but probably Terrence does the thing where if you put groceries in the back, like it senses that.
1: Oh, yeah.
0: And when you get home, there's a thing that'll say, pops up and says, you got something in the back. Because there are times, sometimes I forget.
1: That's right. With the kid's seat and stuff like that. Yeah, it definitely, remember to look in the back and don't lock it without, you know.
0: I like it. I like it for the groceries. I don't have to worry about the kid in the back, but the groceries I do. Look for the yellow bags tomorrow. The U.S. Postal Service is having its Stamp Out Hunger food drive tomorrow. That's the largest single-day food drive in the United States.
1: Thanks to Chris, postal carrier in Mount Vernon, for bringing that up.
0: Yeah, put your non-perishables in those bags and leave them out there and help out. Your National Weather Service forecast. Sunshine this afternoon, a high of 65. Partly sunny tomorrow, a high of 71. And partly sunny on Sunday, and a high of 70. It's 50 at the Hood Canal Bridge, 48 in Forks, 50 in Bellingham, 812 Sports with Brad.
1: Yeah, Q13 is profiling a couple potential buyers for the Seahawks. They're saying that one guy is his name's Vinod Khosla, and he's a billionaire technology venture capitalist who founded Sun Microsystems. And the other two guys are guys that were bankrolling the Boston Celtics, and apparently they got the $6 to $8 billion. To get that thing rolling. And the M's roll into Chicago today. Emerson Hancock at 4:40. Game and a half back of the A's when we fire up that series there. And then they're going to get back out on the hardwood. New York's up 2-0 on Philly. Game 3 tonight at 4. And San Antonio, Minnesota. Game 3 with that series even. And on the ice, Buffalo up 1-0 on Montreal. Front half of a TNT doubleheader at 4, and then Anaheim and Vegas tied at 1 apiece. Oh, it's just going to start getting better and better the further you get into these playoffs. No one wants to face Carolina. They beat Philly again last night, and they're 7-0 in the playoffs. And it's the preseason for the WNBA, and I think they open up next week. Golden State at the Storm tonight. And former Storm star Sue Bird's going to have the Connecticut Coast State Bird designation. The state bird in Connecticut is the American Robin, and there's a thing sitting on the governor's desk to name Sue Bird the co-state bird. Pretty cool. And pretty cool, the Everett Silver Tips are playing for the WHL title. Game one of the series against Prince Albert tonight in Everett. 8:13 on the Brad and John Show, and it's just about that time.
0: Hey, our Metallica keyword will be coming up after this next tune that we play here. It is all songs with rock in the title or in the lyrics, as we remember the Bellingham I-5 graffiti rock, which for 5 decades or so, maybe longer, I don't know, was it since the 60s or 70s that thing was up there and people were graffitiing it? They took a jackhammer to it the other day.

0: They told, WashDOT told us that they would let us know when they're going to start distributing the rock, because we have requested a piece of the
1: rock.
0: Did
1: you tell them we can get them some fog hat tickets?
0: We want, yeah, let's see what that does. We want a rock. I want a rock. Twisted Sister.

Rock. Brad and John, Friday, KISM, remembering the Bellingham I-5 graffiti rock with rock in the title, rock in the lyrics. We'll do a few more of those before 9 o'clock this morning. And these are legends of rock and of metal. Metallica, let's get you to Las Vegas.

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3: Oh, yeah, as we go into Mother's Day weekend, we still, you can keep the top three rolling if you want. There's a couple that came in today about the things mom really wants for Mother's Day. So the moms are weighing in. And from the 425, three things I would love. My Mother's Day flowers, son coming to visit me, and a beautiful dinner. Another one from the 360 says, Mother's Day, all I want is dinner, a visit to the beach, and some sweets. And this one here from Wendy. For Mother's Day, I told my kids, if it's nice, I want to go to the river and glacier and have a picnic. If it's not so nice, I want to go see The Devil Wears Prada 2 in the theaters.
4: And don't fall asleep next to me.
3: And I want to go with my daughters to the salon and get a little pampering going. That's the perfect day for me. I hope you get it, Wendy.
4: Rock in the lyrics. Rock in the title for the Bellingham I-5 Graffiti Rock, which done blown up a few days ago by WashDOT. Some requests here for this one from Great White. Rock me, Brad and John, KISM. Mm-hmm.

0: Rock Me. Gray White, Brad and John, KISM. Rock songs. Rocking the title, rocking the lyrics for the Bellingham I-5 Graffiti Rock.
1: Haven't heard that in a while.
0: Dean texted the program, hey, do you guys have any inside information on contacting the DOT about getting pieces of the Bellingham Rock? I'm a lifelong Bellingham resident. My wife and I are renovating our yard and would love to get a larger piece of it.
2: That would be cool.
0: Well, we emailed them yesterday, and they said they will let the public know when they have details on distribution. That's all I can. That's all I know.
1: Yeah, there was another email from a guy that said, hey, maybe you could get in touch with one of these rock clubs around, and they would tell you, they know about, tumbling and shaping and, whatever, those rocks, if you did get some. That's kind of cool. And if you're in a rock club, Brad and John at KISM.com, reach out. We want to hear about it.
0: Do we still want the rock in here if it does not have any graffiti on it, if they've, blown all the graffiti off it? I don't know if they have or not. There are some pictures associated recently with the graffiti rock in the Herald and maybe one or two other places, and it looked like, but they didn't say that was specifically the rock. It looked like there wasn't anything on it anymore. And you remember that picture where they were pulling up the layers of the graffiti
1: rock?
0: Yes,
1: yes, yeah.
0: Yeah, so I don't know if they blew all that stuff off there or not.
1: Pressure washed it all off.
0: But to have it in here without the graffiti on it would be...
1: If they bust up the rock, sure, there's probably some pieces in the middle and everything. It's like that, like a crumble or something cake, where you get that outside that's got it's a little crustier and it's got a little more of the cheese dried on it or whatever. You know what I mean? When you get around, or a piece of cake that's got a little more of the extra frosting when you get to the corners.
0: Well, there's 50 years of layers on that thing. If you want to go fly, to the Big Rock, Orcas Island, the place, the people to do it with, the San Juan Airlines, they're the ones. You got to get out to the islands this summer. You do it with San Juan Airlines. You go on your time and visit them. I think it's going to be nice this weekend out. It's going to be nice here, so it's going to be nice out there. So maybe you can get a hold of San Juan Airlines and see if there's any way you can get out there for Mother's Day.
1: I love checking them out on Instagram. On the gram there, they're always posting cool pictures. There's fan photos you can put up there, scenic tours, scheduled charter flights, all the details and all that stuff, and pictures where you go, I want to do that.
0: That's still a home run gift for Mother's Day. If you haven't come up with something yet, get a hold of San Juan Airlines, get yourself a gift card, and tell Mom, we're gonna fly off to Friday Harbor or Orcas or Lopez at some point this summer and do some flight seeing or just visit the islands.
1: The thing that makes Mama happy at our house is her

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0: safety camera system, the automated license plate reader cameras, and Sultan Vic's Burger Shack back in business after an electrical fire gutted the building last summer. They're going to open 7 days a week beginning next week. They're going to kind of start with like milkshakes, lemonade, and BLTs. They'll get back to the burgers when they get the grill hooked up. And a couple 13-year-old boys nearly drowned near Sultan Monday afternoon. They're okay now, but they got into that water, and the temperature's above, just above 51 degrees, which can induce cold water shock. Authorities are warning about those cold water temperatures. Sports.
1: Let's keep it local. Mariners are in Chicago today at 4 o'clock. The Storm are home to Golden State tonight. The Sounders are home to San Diego tomorrow. And then the Storm have some more action coming up on Sunday. The Silvertips start game one of the WHL Finals tonight. And Western softball team is number two in the country. And they are advancing in their tournament as well.
0: We remember the Bellingham I-5 graffiti rock this morning with songs that have rock in the title and rock in the lyrics and rock on from David Essex, Brad and John, KISM.

0: Rock on, Brad and John, KISM. Remembering the Bellingham I-5 graffiti rock today. We got another rock tune before 9 o'clock we can slide in this morning. Who's playing us off at the end of the show this morning? It's going to be Matt Vickner with an instrumental tune called Bus Depot.
1: Like it.
0: You're going to hear that 1 hour from now on Fridays at 9:40 at the end of the show. We get played away by a local artist. We

0: 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Whatever the instrument might be, send it to us, and we'll see if we can slide it in on a Friday. Be happy to plug where people can find your music. And if you're out performing live somewhere, we'd be happy to give some dates, too. 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I got some Whidbey Island 911 coming.
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0: They go, they try to get this dude to come out. He won't come out. He won't come out. Finally, they talk him out through. He is facing two counts of attempted murder, disorderly conduct, two counts of terroristic threatening, alcohol intoxication, and more for his baseball bat beatdown over the Wi-Fi.
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2: Attention, citizens. 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
3: Liars, cheats, con men, the class of Skid Row.
2: KISM.
3: Well, then dig this.
1: And this is a classic edition of Whidbey Island 911. Here are some of the calls coming into the authorities. Wednesday, June 8th, 5:52 p.m., 4th Street. 911 caller says, there's a kid running around here with a stuffed panda. Tuesday, June 9th, 9:06 a.m., Sleeper Road. 911 caller says, we got ducks just wandering in and out of the road. Tuesday, June 9th, 4:54 p.m., Shore Meadow Road. 911 caller says, some kids have been stealing my logs. And finally, Monday, June 9th, 9:39 p.m., Storkson Drive. 911 caller says, a redhead ran off with a Boy Scout cell phone.
3: I'll call the office, get a couple of black and whites up here to take them in.
1: One more rock song in the title and in the lyrics for you this morning. We haven't played these guys yet, and we really should.
0: And they've got a lot of suggestions.
1: They have, I believe, I don't think anyone has more than these guys, and not that I'm aware of. They have 23 songs in their catalog with the word rock in the title. These guys, AC/DC, Brad and John, KISM for the since past Bellingham I-5 Graffiti Rock.

0: 9:30 knucklehead of the week. We need you to vote. We're going to give you three pretty good candidates here and a couple of them from our state. Let's start off in the water.
1: Let's document a couple of these on video.
0: This is last Friday night near the Steilacoom Ferry Dock. A 21-year-old guy is so drunk he's passed out and his boat is zipping down the water. He nearly collides with a couple ferries before he finally hits the rocks. I mean, that boat went completely vertical on him.
1: I mean, it's like one of those Super Dave Osborne things where, like, the boat hits a ramp and he's going to jump it, but it hits the rocks and just...
0: When rescuers get over there, this guy has no idea where he is, what's going on, what happened. Also up for 9:30, knucklehead from the state of Washington. This is going over in Cheney, where we have a 56-year-old woman who took her car, drove her car down a sidewalk to chase after a kid on a dirt bike. Much of this was captured on video as well. The two had some kind of exchange. This is like I don't know how old this kid is. It doesn't appear to be too old.
1: 8, 10 years old. I don't know.
0: So anyway, the kid has an exchange with this woman, and then the kid gets on his bike and starts wheeling down the sidewalk. This woman takes her car out onto the sidewalk and chases after him. Driving over
1: driveways, past mailboxes.
0: For about a block or so. Cops end up catching up with her. She's under the influence of drugs or alcohol, they say.
1: Her and that boat operator need to wrestle or something. But, I mean, my favorite part of that video is the kid looking back over his shoulder like, oh, my God, she's chasing me, and he just hits the gas.
0: He really did it. And then our third 9:30 knucklehead, it's this bank in Chicago that gave the Pope a hard time. The Pope, this story comes to us from the Pope's friend, longtime friend, Reverend Tom McCarthy. He says, you know, when the Pope just got into office 2 months into his papacy, he called his bank.

0: in Chicago to change his phone number and address. And they told him, he hadn't told him he was Pope Leo, but he gave him his name, Robert Prevost. And they said, we got rules here that if you're going to change, you want to change your phone number and your address, you got to come down here. You got to do it in person.
1: Yeah, but it says here your name is Robert.
0: And eventually he played the Pope card. He said, would it matter if I told you I'm Pope Leo? And they hung up on him. So, all right, that's not going to work. So he tells the story to another priest. The priest says, let me call the bank's president for you. I'll call on your behalf. This guy calls the bank's president. The bank's president pretty much says the same thing. Yeah, we got rules here. He would have to come into the thing. And finally, this priest...
1: I don't care if you're the Pope or a pauper. We got to go through the same channels here.
0: This priest working on behalf of the Pope says, all right, then the Pope's going to be moving his account to a different bank. And finally...
1: Hold on a second. Let's not get too hasty with this here.
0: Yeah, then the bank caves in. So those are your three 930 knucklehead nominees. You got the bank in Chicago messing with the Pope. You got the woman driving her car down the sidewalk chasing after the dirt bike kid. And then you got the knucklehead in the water at the Steilacoom Ferry who was just completely passed out. Vote for your favorite there. 360-733-5476. 360-733-KISM. It's the knucklehead of the week.
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0: John, KISM. All right, we're going to visit a castle on Monday, right?
1: Yeah, you know, maybe for Mother's Day, Mom would like a castle. She's the queen, and there's a castle. The Castle of Anacortes is up for sale. I saw this on a Zillow thing, and I thought, what are you talking about, a castle? And you said you even hiked by it and saw it?
0: Well, no, when we drove out to Anacortes to do Mount Erie, that hike there, I swear we drove by this thing because I pointed out to Christine. I said, that's like the castle in Roach Harbor.
1: It's got the round turret that goes up.
0: And it reminds you of it. I don't know if they're the same size or anything, but
1: yeah, it's not the biggest castle in the world, but it sure is cool looking, and it looks, you know, formidable. Like, you know, it's up on the hillside overlooking the water, and it's got, you know, the big vaulted ceilings and everything. It comes at a nice price tag if you're going to get it for Mom. It's $1.8 million.
0: Yeah.
1: And so if you want to get that monthly payment going, they say the estimated payment would be $10,263 a month. But, you know, who can undersell Mom? Come on, you know. You can do it for her. Yeah, Remax is doing this. That's one of their properties. And we're going to talk to the agent, Dave Jewell, on Monday about the Castle of Anacortes.
0: Okay, Dave. Now, Dave, you should know that we, on this radio, so we got a successful history of selling that we sold an AMC Pacer.
2: That's right.
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1: We're talking movers and shakers over here.
0: So we could move this thing off your listing sheet and into the sales category very soon.
1: Yeah, and then that 10% would probably be split a couple, three ways.
0: Yeah, yeah, give us, you know, got to get a little bit of the action on all that. All right, well, I'm curious to find out what's inside the castle Monday morning. Who's going to win the 9:30 knucklehead in about 10 minutes?
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0: Brad and John, 92.9 KISM. And the 92 days of summer will be starting in, I think it's 3 weeks from today. Ooh. I mean, it's coming really close. And we are going to have a new shirt design for the 92 days of summer. We switch it up every year. And this year, we're turning it out to the listeners. If you can come up with a good T-shirt design for our 92 days of summer, send it off to us. We've seen some pretty good ones. And a lot of people are using the AI, which is fine with us. If you want to put it through the AI filter and spit out something, send it along to us. Email us, Brad and John at KISM.com. And you could be the official T-shirt designer of the 92 Days of Summer, which will net you not only something good on your resume, but one of the 100 finalist spots.
1: Yeah, John.
0: For the payoff this year.
1: And I love seeing a lot of the people are coming up with some good creativity involving the station or some iconic Pacific Northwest things. And some went a different way and decided to design the shirt differently and go with sleeveless half shirts. And I thought, that would look good on nobody.
0: Oh, the bare midriff things?
2: Yeah, the bare midriff deal.
0: Yeah. Maybe if we were, this was all of us 30, 40 years ago, that might have worked. But you email them to us, and then we email them to Scott, and Scott Les will take a look at all of them and pick one that works for our radio station. I'm seeing a lot of Bigfoot ones. Those are really good. You don't have to put Bigfoot in there, but it would be kind of fun to have him in the 92 Days of Summer shirt. So email us in the next, if you can, in the next month or so, Brad and John at KISM.com. Knucklehead crowning time.
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0: There's a bank in Chicago that is a runner-up this week for 9:30 Knucklehead. This is the bank that was hassling the Pope. The Pope.
1: I mean, if the Pope calls up and says, I want this or that, you know you're going to be like, hold on a second. Is this really the Pope?
0: Yeah, I mean, I don't fault them for hanging up on him the first time. The first time when he called and he called because he wanted to get he had a change of phone number and address to add to his account. And they told him, you have to come in person. And he did not initially tell him he was the Pope, but then he said, listen, I'm the Pope. And then the lady hung up on him.
1: Did he start chattering some, like, Italian to it? Don't want to say this, you know.
0: So she hangs up on him, and, okay, you can excuse her. But the bank president, you really can't. When someone calling on the Pope's behalf explained to the bank president, listen, this is the Pope, and he's in the Vatican City over there. It's not easy for him to get to your branch.
1: Yeah, they don't have an ATM over there.
0: Michigan Avenue in Chicago. The guy was still giving him grief. The bank president was giving him grief until the person who was working on behalf of the Pope said, all right, then I guess he's going to switch banks.
1: I know you're the bank president, and you've gone as high as you can go in that organization, but I'm a little higher.
0: So that guy's a runner-up, and so is the lady who took her car down a sidewalk to chase after a kid on a dirt bike. This happened over in Cheney. And it turns out that she was on drugs or alcohol.
1: She was chasing the 9:30 knucklehead of the week, but she couldn't catch it.
0: No, because he was in a boat and vertical.
2: Knucklehead!
1: And in pieces.
0: Our 9:30 knucklehead winner today comes to us from near the Steilacoom Ferry Dock last Friday night. This 21-year-old was so plastered, he was passed out at the wheel of his boat, and it was speeding down the water. And almost knocked into a ferry and ended up crashing up on the rocks. There's video of this fun.

0: on. And when the rescuers come, they find alcohol containers in the boat all over the place.
1: I mean, he wasn't hit the brakes, and he was shifting gears, man, when he hit them rocks. And to have that all on video, you know, we were talking about that blood on the highway and stuff they show you in high school when you're getting your driver's permit. You know, when you go get your boater certificate or something, they should sit you down and say, this is what you don't want to do.
0: Don't be this guy.
1: Watch this and then learn.
0: Don't be this guy. Yeah, he had no idea when the rescuers asked him what's going on. He had no idea where he was. Well, he's in Knucklehead Land now, and he is our winner. Thank you to the Rockfish Grill and the Anacortes Brewery, and thank you for voting.
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1: Yeah, people were mentioning the ads and coming in, and well, they wanted to interview me. 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Prove it. And I'm like, whoa. All right. I've never been challenged like this, but let's go. Good thing is when you're saying the truth, you don't have to hide nothing or pretend or make something up. It's like the truth is the truth, and it goes so far. Yeah, this is what we do. You ready? And you're having the customer experience, you know, what you do and what the staff does. Because honestly, I say great things, but my staff has to work really hard to back it up, right? 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And it's good to stand behind that and truly stand behind that.
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1: Brad and John, Classic Rock 92.9 KISM. That closing theme is a little different than normal, and that must mean it's Friday. And that must mean we have a local musician on to play us out. I'll tell you this, our favorite moments from the week gone by are going to be on the Brad and John show tomorrow between 6 and 10. And you'll never miss a knucklehead when you go to KISM.com and check out the Brad and John page. And we wish all the moms out there a great Mother's Day weekend.
2: Okay, Monday morning. We'll talk to some guy who's selling a castle out there in Anacortes. We'll have more Metallica, too. Actually, you're going to get another shot at it in the noon hour with Guy Ovenell and in the 4 o'clock hour with those keywords. Remember, do not text those in. That won't go anywhere. If you text it in, it won't get you entered. You want to go to the KISM.com site for that. And then 50 Keys to Spring. This is next week's the last week we're doing it, Brad. That's it.
1: I know.
2: It's going out next Saturday.
1: Like the last handful of keys, and today's key is going to go to Wendy. Wendy sent in her top three about Mother's Day. She says, yeah, get me up to the river for a picnic, or get me out to Devil Wears Prada at the theater, and get me out to the salon for some spa pampering. And she knows her motors, John, so she'll be she'll be able to handle that motorcycle if she wins it.
2: Awesome. Thank you, Wendy, and all the moms who texted in here this morning and this week for 50 keys. More keys coming for everybody on Monday morning's program. Don't forget, get the KISM app. Download that on your phone. You listen to us wherever you go if you're road tripping this weekend. The signal is always clear on the KISM app, and you get all the knuckleheads. This music right here, yeah, it's from one of our listeners. If you would like to contribute a 3-minute up-tempo instrumental piece, you got the ability to do that. Email us, bradandjohn@kism.com, and let us know who you are, where you play, where your music can be found. It's that easy. And it doesn't have to be guitar. It can be. We're still looking for that accordion piece.
1: That's right, baby.
2: Come on. Get that accordion.
1: Get that squeeze box in here.
2: Let's go. This is Matt Vickner. And this is, I think Matt has been with us before with a different piece of music. So we've got Matt and Universe 25. The name of this tune is called Bus Depot from Matt Vickner. Have a great weekend, and we'll talk to you Monday.

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2: Brad and John. 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

Nigel Boy Nikai, SM John Mellencamp, Small Town from Scarecrow. Guy Ovidell stepping in Friday, May 8th. Temps in the 70s as we head into Mother's Day weekend. We're at 53 outside our studios, helping you from Bellingham. Coming up, 10:45, a complete look at today in rock history. A chance to head into the weekend with a gift card to Oakwood Fired Pizza in Fairhaven. Headlining this year's Northwest Washington Fair in Linden, Stone Temple Pilots, 92.9 KISM.

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0: Stones can't always get what you want. 92.9 KISM. Guy over down right here Friday as we head into Mother's Day weekend. Temps in the 70s. We're at 53 outside of studio. Stubby Shore in Bellingham. Coming up, a complete look at today in rock history. 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

0: 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We and the rest of the community hope Captain Hendricks enjoys his well-deserved retirement, and we thank him for his dedication to service.
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0: The city of Bellingham is one of the official Seattle FIFA World Cup 2026 fan zones celebrating the world's games in June and July. There will be two big watch parties bringing the games to screens near the waterfront, as well as watch parties right in the heart of downtown. In addition to those watch parties, 15 local businesses and nonprofits were selected as designated fan zone venues. Community hubs where fans can gather to watch matches and enjoy other interactive, engaging experiences. For soccer fans, as well as the entire community, this is good news.
3: 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Because when you take care of people, the whole community rises.
2: If you have good news to report, email us at theupside@pnwmediagroup.com.
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Guy Ovidal, Rocky Friday, May 8th. Up next, a complete look at today in rock history. 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Van Halen, everybody wants some. Happy birthday to Alex, 92.9 KISM.

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2: 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Happy birthday to drummer and co-founder of Van Halen. Alex is 73. He and his younger brother Eddie formed the band in 1972 under the name Mammoth before adding Michael Anthony and David Lee Roth in 1974 and changing the name to Van Halen. Warner Brothers signed the band in 1977, and the band's debut album was released a year later and was one of the top-selling debut albums. Alex on working with producer Ted Templeman.
3: Ted was, at that time, I think, one of the most purest kind of recording kind of guys. He wasn't interested in special effects. He wasn't interested in overdubbing. As a matter of fact, my personal feeling at the time, I would have liked to have the record to be more like a Zeppelin record, which had layers of sound. But Ted had nothing to do with it. He wanted to record the purity of it.
2: Prior to their disbandment in 2020, following Eddie's death, Van Halen released 12 studio albums, and the brothers were the only two consistent members of the band. Alex losing his brother Eddie.
4: So, times can be overwhelming, and the more I dwell on it, the more complicated it becomes. When I'm alone and I put on a piece of music and I hear him play, I break down. That's it, you know, uncontrollably. But knowing what I know about the human body, just let it happen. Otherwise, it will happen in the line at the grocery store. That wouldn't look so good. None of us really thought he was going to die. You know, he'd always bounce back. He had the most incredible DNA that I've ever seen anybody. He could do more drugs than anybody and still wake up the next day and perform. I don't think anybody really thought he was going to die. So when he passed, it was really a shock.
2: Alex released a book called Brothers on October 22nd, 2024. And earlier this year, he revealed that he's working on the final Van Halen album. Happy birthday to Alex Van Halen, 73. 1970, the Beatles released Let It Be, their last album of original studio material, although it was actually recorded before the previously released Abbey Road. It would top the charts in both the U.S. and U.K. It will be featured tonight on the album release party at 6. 1972, keyboardist and singer Billy Preston becomes the first rock performer to headline Radio Music City Hall. Others soon to follow were David Bowie and Mountain. 1982, a group of seasoned L.A. studio musicians calling themselves Toto enter Billboard's top 40 with Rosanna. The record would climb all the way to number one and was named Record of the Year in 1983. 1998, the three surviving Beatles and John Lennon's widow Yoko won a legal battle to block a CD release of the Beatles' recording made at the Star Club in Hamburg in 1962. And that is Look at Today in Rock History. Be sure to check out our Facebook flashback video of the day. Today featuring Van Halen as we celebrate Alex's 73rd birthday. Some great video you can check out on our Facebook page, KISM.com, and follow links. 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

0: 94.9 KISM, Aerosmith, Ragdoll, Guy Over Now. 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
9: 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Here's Nick Michaels.
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11: 1967 saw the release of Sgt. Pepper's Lonely Hearts Club Band, an album that raised the musical bar. At just about the same time, in the town of Monterey, just south of San Francisco, a pop festival was taking place that would kick off the summer of love. Peace, love, and flower power. Three of the Rolling Stones were busted that year, charged with possessing banned substances. Paul McCartney acknowledged that he used LSD. The Grateful Dead were arrested for marijuana possession. The psychedelic era had officially begun, and it was a seismic event. Popular music would undergo massive changes whose seeds were sown in 1967. I'm Nick Michaels with stories from the deep end.

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0: You want to cry, cry. 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But get over it fast, because that's not the way to live, right? But emotions are absolutely beautiful. It makes us humans. And at the beginning, I won't have the courage to tear up in front of my daughter. Now it's like, hey, watch, I'm human like you are. You cry, I cry. Before, I'll be embarrassed. I'll go to the bathroom, sob like a little baby, and come back with my eyes all red. You okay? Were you like doing something in the bathroom? I'm like, no, I promise I wasn't. You know, it was hard to express my emotions. And I read a book that changed my life. And after reading that, it's like, hey, I'm a human being. I'm going to cry when I cry. Who cares? I'm having an emotional moment and I'm going to express it. And whoever's going through that, I'm going to back him up and say, hey, let it out.
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0: Back to Board Dog KISM Kiss. Guy Obedow, right in your hour. Head into Mother's Day weekend. Temps back in the 70s. We're at 59 outside our studio. Stop at Eastern Bellingham. On the sports page, NBA playoffs round two. New York and Philadelphia today at 4. New York leads that series 2-0. Then San Antonio takes on Minnesota at 6:30. That series deadlocked at 1-1. On ice, Montreal and Buffalo at 4. Buffalo leads the series 1-0. And Golden Knights and Ducks at 6:30. And that series is deadlocked at 1-1. Racing tonight at Deming Speedway. Gates open at 5, racing at 7. And tomorrow night, it's racing at Skagit Speedway. And joining me on the Rock Line this afternoon is Blake Anderson with Skagit Speedway. Blake, it's going to be a great weekend, Mother's Day weekend at Skagit.
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It's the one you've been waiting for, the Northwest Washington Fair Ticket Blitz. 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
1: KISM, Pink Floyd, Young Lust from the Wall, drummer Nick Mason on his first drum kit.
2: Well, I actually started playing drums because rock and roll was invented, and three or four of my friends decided that we should start a band. None of us could play a single note on any single instrument, but one guy had actually bought a guitar, so that was the kickoff. It also meant that the guitar job was gone, so I very quickly announced that I was going to be the drummer. I asked for money for Christmas and assembled £7.50 and went to a drum shop called Foots in Denman Street and bought for £7.50 a Gigster bass drum, a snare drum, a pair of bongos, a sort of hi-hat and a cymbal, and managed to bag this up and take it home on the tube. And never looked back, really.
1: 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Alex Van Halen, Alex, 73 today. We'll be paying tribute to Alex coming up during the 1 o'clock hour. Stay close tonight, 2.9 KISM.

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0: 94.9 KISM, Van Halen, Jamie's Crime from their debut. During an interview in 1998, Alex and Eddie Van Halen on Fame.
1: We're just blue-collar, working-class people. You know, we grew up no different than anybody else, except everybody has a talent. Our talent happened to be music. And we don't look at ourselves any differently than we did when we were 20 years ago. You know, this whole business of stardom and all that, that comes and goes.
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0: Alex and Eddie Van Halen on Fame, and happy birthday to Alex Van Halen, turned 73 today, and according to Alex, he's working on the final Van Halen album. And happy birthday to Alex Van Halen, 73 today. 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

0: 94.9 KISM, Ozzy, shutting it Arctic. This July marks the 1 year anniversary that we lost Ozzy Osbourne at the age of 76. Guy Hovedal, Rocky Friday. 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

0: Thank you, boy, down KISM Doors, Guy Ovidell. Right to Friday. So gear up for a Mother's Day weekend. 62 outside our studios, top of East Shore in Bellingham. KISM and Mount Baker Motorsports have the adrenaline rush to power your next adventure with a chance to win a pair of 2025 Kawasaki Z125 Pro Street motorcycles. Starting your day with the Brian John Show for a chance to win one of the 50 keys, one of which will start the motorcycle. 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
0: Brad and John. Yeah, I get them.

Badger Boy Don KSM, Fleetwood Mac, Goldust Woman from Rumors, Guy Overdale. Happy Friday as we head into Mother's Day weekend. Temps nearing 72 on Mother's Day Sunday. Looking good. 63 outside our studio. Stop at East Shore in Bellingham. 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
1: 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The Queen Tribute, Queen Mothers at the Wild Buffalo at 8. 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

0: 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Billy Squire, Lonely's Night. Guy Ovidell, happy Friday as we head into Mother's Day weekend. 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

0: 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Hey, hey, what can I do? I'm Scott Less. Happy Friday. 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

92.9 KISM, Pink Floyd, and Run Like Hell. I'm Scott Less. Happy Friday. 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
2: Every Friday around this time, we crack open the beer cooler, get you ready for your weekend beer buzz. I'm Scott Less. The buzz today brought to you by Beach Cap Brewing, Birch Bay Drive in Birch Bay, and on their way to a first anniversary of the Southpaw location in Bellingham. As we welcome into the studio today, Darren and Jake, happy Friday, fellas.
3: Happy Friday. That was like a pickle crack right there.
2: It was something like that. Well, kind of tease the intro there. We're counting down the days to the one-year anniversary of Southpaw, Jake, and I know you guys are planning a pretty big party.
4: Yeah, we have a big party planned for May 29th. That's the first day that we opened to the public last year. We're having a Hawaiian luau, so wear your best Hawaiian shirts. We're going to have two great food trucks there. Lumpia Love's going to be there. We're also going to have Sawyer and Pals, which will be a relatively new food truck to the area, but absolutely dynamite food. We're really excited to host this really big party for a one-year anniversary.
2: It's amazing. You know, we were there for day one last year. We broadcasted live from the dock and just got to see your guys' dream come true. And here it is a year later, and this thing has really taken off.
4: Yeah, it's been a whirlwind. We're actually kind of shocked that it's been a year already, and been a lot of fun, a lot of learning. It's a huge jump from what we were in Birch Bay, and now we're right up there with the big dogs in town, and we got a really cool waterfront brewery that's jam-packed on really nice days.
2: Mm-hmm. Absolutely. Well, a one-year anniversary, you got to have beer to go along with it. The weather's been perfect. Perfect time for a Mexican lager. It's available now.
3: Yeah, we've got five lagers on tap right now, which is really cool, but earlier this week we released Dos Gatos. That's our Mexican lager, and it has been flying. It's tasting really good right now.
2: I had a chance to have that last week. You guys brought that in, and that is delicious. A Mexican lager that doesn't need a lime. That is 100% good.
3: Yeah, we're using a hop. Doesn't make sense, but the hop's grown in New Zealand, Muteca hop, and it gives off a little bit of a lime nose and characteristic to the beer that I think is just right.
2: Very cool. We are celebrating a one-year anniversary of Beach Cat and Southpaw coming up later this month. You guys have so many events at both tap room locations.
4: Yeah, we're always jam-packed with events, especially as we roll into the summer. Going into Birch Bay in the couple of weeks, we got L&L Bakery Cupcake Class tonight, which is going to be really fun. It's completely sold out, but it's still a really great, you know, partnership that we have with L&L Bakery. We have karaoke in the Oasis tomorrow, hosted by your boy Jake, and it's going to be really fun.
2: I love it when you talk about yourself in third person.
4: Oh, I know. It happens in rare form. I mean, it's when I'm in rare form, it happens. But yeah, karaoke is a lot of fun. People jam-packed last time during the karaoke night, and it was a lot of fun to see people on stage. The lights were dim, and you know, it was a really great event. I'm really excited for that one. And then on the 15th in Bellingham, we are actually doing an adult spelling bee, and it's an anticipation for the World Cup shenanigans that are going to be coming through Bellingham. So if you're a really good speller and you want to win a really cool prize, you should sign up for the World Cup spelling bee in the Oasis at Beach Cat. Yeah.
2: Is there a test to get in? Because I can show you some emails from listeners that haven't figured out grammar yet. So I'm curious if that's required for the spelling bee.
4: The only requirement is $5 entry, and you're going to be asked to spell words that you probably have never heard before.
3: Jeez. I'm out.
4: Like cogitate.
2: Definition, please.
4: To think really hard about something.
2: Oh, that's awesome. In studio today with Darren and Jake from Beach Cat Brewing. You know, I'm drinking an award-winning collaborated beer right now, Darren, and you guys have had a busy week this week with another collaboration.
3: Yeah, there's lots of cans of Catastrophe Red Lager being drank right now in studio. And yeah, this week we did a really cool collab with a malting company out of Skagit Valley. It's Skagit Valley Malting. Our ingredients are sourced from around the world. I mean, we use some U.S. malt too, but this is malt, like literally, that's grown in Skagit Valley, and it's going into one of our new American lagers that we're producing in conjunction with them.
2: And that's got a pretty cool name to it as well.
4: Oh yeah, it's named after my cat who was hit by a car, unfortunately, but its name is Baker.
2: Okay.
4: Yeah. Very reminiscent of another American lager that's out on the marketplace. I don't know if you guys are familiar with.
3: Yeah.

0: named after a different mountain.
1: Okay. So a tribute to your cat. That's awesome.
2: Yes.
1: Well, look, any idea when that will be? Any idea when that might be available?
0: Yeah, the logger is going to take 6 to 8 weeks roughly to turn around, so it's going to be a few months, but we had a great time with John and Evan from, they're the owners of Skagit Valley Malting, and it was just a blast having them in 2 days in a row. We brewed both on Wednesday and Thursday.
1: Very cool. And, you know, as we prepare for Memorial Day weekend, people want to have time in their own backyard with their own families. You guys have plenty of beer to go.
0: Yeah, we've got a canning machine, and a lot of our beer goes into cans, and the canning machine ran for a full day this week, and the fridge is jam-packed with a wide variety of beer. Cat's Blue Ribbon, Pervana, the Catastrophe that we're drinking here, Kolsch. I mean, the list goes on. We've probably got 10 to 12 different beer to go options right now.
1: Well, we talked a little bit about it, Jake, last week, and you kind of prefaced it this time with the spelling bee, but how important it is to learn how to read and to enjoy reading. And you guys have done a pretty great job with how you've teamed with United Way.
2: Yeah, United Way is a local 501c here in Bellingham. They are the folks that are part of the Imagination Library. They're the representatives of the Imagination Library, which is Dolly Parton's company, where they give access to free children's books to families. You know, you sign up at the hospital when you have a child. They mail you a new book every month for free. In April, we did Dolly Parton Night, where I read to a room of 15 kids, and then we had a hoedown right afterwards. So we're doing that again the 20th of May. And it's going to be me reading kids' books from Imagination Library at 4:30. And then at 6 o'clock, we'll have a hoedown in the Oasis.
1: Well, as we are preparing for, of course, the one-year anniversary coming up, and you guys have so many great events that are going on, but every month you can count on a Freaky Flavored Friday going on next week.
0: Oh,
1: want
0: yeah.
1: to tease us with something today, Darren?
0: Yeah, I mean, I could tease you with pickles if you want. So,
1: pickles.
0: Yeah, we've been experimenting in the brew house with infusing pickles into some beer. That's kind of the plan. It could change, but that's sort of a sneak peek at what we're working on. Once a month, and we rotate through staff. They get to pick a flavor, and Caleb and I took this one on, and here we go.
1: That'll be released next Friday. We'll give you all the details next week as part of the Weekend Beer Buzz. Always a good time with Darren and Jake from Beach Cat Brewing. Make sure you celebrate their one-year anniversary coming up on May 29th of Southpaw, and you can share the excitement with your very own gift card if you're caller 9 at 360-733-5476, 360-733-KISM, because you need a beer right
0: now.
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0: 92.9 KISM, Tom Petty, and I won't back down. I'm Scott Less. Happy Friday. 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It's two nights at the Venetian. 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
2: Yeah, people were mentioning the ads and coming in, and, well, they wanted to interview me. 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

0: She came home with a real chunky garlic press. Created a lot of traffic jams in the kitchen drawer. 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Like, hey, shh. Relax. Hey, chill. Lay down, it's just me, lay down. Why are you so rowdy? You got everybody all worked up in there. You got the tongs in a tizzy. And your knuckle get all scraped up because they don't paint the wood on that side.
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This is classic rock. Well, I walk back down. This is iconic rock. Hey, wait, I gotta lose the way. This is KISM.

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1: 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B-I-G.
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Maybe do your mom a favor this weekend. 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Hi.

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I want you to want me. I'm Scott Less. Lucky for me, I get to get out and about, see local bands all the time. And lots of these local bands have opportunities to record and release new music and then reach out to a bigger audience, including this artist from Anacortes. She has released her third studio album. It includes this track from Lizzie Weber. This is Pendulum, KISM.

92.9 KISM, parts of her new album recorded in Seattle. That is new rock from Lizzie Weber out of Anacortes and Pendulum. Aerosmith, KISM.

0: 92.9 KISM Aerosmith, Come Together. That's their tribute to the Beatles. We'll pay tribute to the Beatles tonight at 6. Part of the album release party. We'll take it back to 1970. Highlight the band's final studio album, Let It Be, released on this date in 1970. And we'll feature that tonight at 6. Part of the album release party, the final studio album from the Beatles. Big block of nonstop classic rock on the way next. Officially kicking off your Friday afternoon with the 5 o'clock free ride. 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